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1: 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Then choose Q Radio, Newry and Morn.

remember, I had changed. And I traveled around the world, think where you living at now. I heard you moved to Austin, got an apartment and settled down. And every once in a while, I start texting, write a paragraph, but then I delete the message. Think about you like a pastime.

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1: First up in your showbiz roundup for this afternoon, Amazon said to be looking for a younger James Bond after confirming the casting process is underway. It'll be the first 007 movie since the online giant took control of the franchise. 28-year-old Jacob Elordi is among the favourites to take over from Daniel Craig, who was 51 when he signed off from playing the spy. Next, the UK's Eurovision entry Luke Mumno Computer is preparing to take to the stage in Vienna this evening. The singer, whose real name is Sam Battle, will perform his song Eins zwei drei in Austria. Tonight's grand final is being boycotted by Ireland, Iceland, the Netherlands, Spain and Slovenia due to Israel's participation. Here's contest director Martin Green.
2: We are a family and there's five members of our family missing, but we really respect their point of view and we've said to them, look, if there's anything we can do to find a pathway back for you that's in our power to do and in the power of the membership to do, we'll happily do that.
1: Finally, Robbie Williams will perform at Soccer Aid's halftime show to mark its 20th anniversary. The Take That star co-founded the fundraising event for UNICEF, where he's an ambassador. The game on May the 31st will see England take on a World 11 with a number of star-studded players. They include Tom Hiddleston, Wayne Rooney and adolescent actor Owen Cooper. Well, that's your entertainment headlines for this afternoon. For more showbiz stories, you can head to our Instagram, QRadio_official, and our website, QRadio.com.
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0: It's Snow Patrol and Chocolate.
1: Noel Bradley.
0: Yes, Nosa here with you for another wee bit. I'll be handing you over to Gareth Woods at 6 o'clock for Dance Anthems, of course. And before then, we'll be pushing the button, getting ourselves ready for all the dance classics and party anthems for your Saturday night. But more to do before then, because we're going to be playing Celebrity Who Am I very soon. My favourite game. More on that in a few minutes. Hopefully you've got some nice plans for tonight, by the way. If so, let me know. Send me a wee message on the WhatsApp. The number is 07702-687-001. On the way, I've got music from Alex Warren, The Weeknd as well. After this, a new one from Teddy Swims, who's killing it these days. Everything he touches just seems to turn to gold. And I think this song was named after me. It's called Mr. Know-It-All, and it plays on cue.

was John O'Callaghan with Big Sky featuring Audrey Gallagher here on Q Radio. This is Dance Anthems Extra Saturday night. What is the 411? Are you out tonight? Are you maybe in the taxi heading to the club? I'll leave you with this one. Here's Lustral.

0: placing into space on Q Radio Dance Anthems. Extra more tunes coming up. 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